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Hey, good morning, Kiss. Welcome along to another Love Is the Answer radio show with me, Nikki, co-creator. 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This week we have a nice mixed show of full-on class house music. We have music from Goshfather and Mike G. There's one from Sub and Felkek. We've also got ones from Miko and Mex. There's also a nice track by Jonas Blues and Salaf Keita. We've also got a couple from Revival House Project with Moose T and Kathy Brown. But we're going to start off your show with a track called Your Body by an artist called Tony Dark Eyes.

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Once again, thanks for the listen, Kiss, and we'll catch you all here next week. Peace.

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I'm Breeze and the Sun, coming through once again from my Other Side of the Moon, your little corner of the universe for Afro and Organic House done right. We're easing into it today, no rush, just letting the energy roll in naturally. Kicking things off with something deep and textured, Lily by Tom Hyam, out on Kitisuru. You can really feel the roots in this one. From there, we glide

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Keeping the energy glowing. This was something really close to me. Feelings by Olua Damvich, Nila Murray, and Breeze in the Sun, featuring the magical voice of Fina Asa. This track is pure connection. There's something very intimate about it. It's not just a song, it's a moment. Out on my other side of the moon, and trust me, this one is special. Before we drift apart, dive into our Spotify playlist, curated sounds for every part of your day, from soft mornings to late night groups. Catch us on socials too. That's where we share the stories behind the music, early previews, and everything happening in the moon universe. Big love to Pat Rich and the whole My Other Side of the Moon family for keeping this journey alive. Until next time, keep the rhythm close. It always knows the way.

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4: 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I'm going to launch into things straight away today. Another mix from yours truly. This one I did in the last 12 months. And, get amongst it. 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Let's kick it.

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You exist simultaneously on many, many dimensions. 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

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You are a self-aware thought swimming in an infinite ocean of self-aware thought forms. Now, some people have trouble with the idea of eternity, and they have trouble

Welcome back. You are in the mix with Tim S. Right here on Kiss FM on my show, Regroovination. Let's do what's best for all of us and launch back into the grooves right now.

Что такое желание, Валерий?

ничто. Yeah.

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1: 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Welcome back to Regruvenation with Timmis here on Kiss FM. Gonna do what we always do and, you know, keep things grooving. Here's the rest of that mix from yours truly. Hope you're enjoying the grooves here on Regruvenation with Timmis and Kiss FM. Yeah, let's kiss up.

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1: 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You're on Regroovination with Timmis here on Kiss FM. I think we should just get back into it right here, right now. Hope you're loving the vibes. Mix from yours truly. Get your mind, body and souls right into this one. Right here, right now, Kiss FM. 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Yeah.

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Thanks go out to Timus with Regroovination. Very groovy. First up, new from Effect. It's called Rewind.

0: from Cinnamon Chasers. It's called Memories. The Nordfold mix. Also on there, Andres Morris with The Void. Decipher with Take Me to the Clouds Above. And 21 and Pretty Output with Vem Dankar. First up, new one from Effect called Rewind. Hope you're enjoying this show. It is The Beautiful Drive. My name is Timmy Byrne. And of course, this is Kiss FM, Dance Music Australia.
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2: 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Thank you, Kate, Timmy and the KISS crew. 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

0: Delta. Also on there, Kid Massive with My House, Giuseppe with I'm Gonna Get Ya, Jiggler with Infusion, Fuzzy Hair with My Tracks, and Johansson with Bailalo first up in that bracket. 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

0: after the break. Have a great evening. Bye for now.
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0: We acknowledge the people of the Kulin Nation as the traditional owners of the land on which our work in the community takes place. 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
1: Welcome to another edition of Deep End Radio. Back in the studio again. You know, COVID kind of kicks us out, puts us back in. It's a whirlwind. As always, Deep End Radio is here till 10 p.m. on a Tuesday night, or mostly these days, I guess. This track here is by Lutzkens. It's called Fear of the Dark. Keep locked.

0: Alrighty, Kiss listeners, you're tuned in to Deep End Radio. This track taking us out here is called La Presa Bene, and it's by Synthetic and DM Theory. Keep locked, Deep End Radio will be right back after a short ad break. Thanks for tuning in.
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It's called Beyond. 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
3: All right, you're back on the last half an hour of the show. This track here is called Hyperworld. It's by Leighton Giordani. Keep it locked. Thanks for tuning in.

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welcome to another edition of Brain Food Radio with me, Rob Zyle on Kiss FM Dance Music Australia. 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

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Last set of tonight's show, I've got an exclusive guest mix by Ombra. Ombra is a British and French techno and experimental producer based in England. Ombra runs the label Black Silhouette Records with his brother, and he has also released killer techno music on record labels including Green Fetish Records, Scriptom Records, and many, many more. Okay, party peeps, it's time to get a little bit crazy with Ombra.

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Big thanks to Ombra for the exclusive guest mix. 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

0: 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This is In the Mood with Nicole Mudaba. In the Mood.
1: Welcome to In the Mood Radio. I am Nicole Mudaba, your host for today, bringing you the best mood and vibes from around the world. This session was recorded live from the Ritz in Tampa during my US tour. I

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0: sir.
1: 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For those who were there, you know what happened. More highlights coming soon.

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1: I'm Nicole Madaba in the mix from the Ritz in Tampa. Next up, I'll be UK bound for Forbidden Forest Festival on June 7th in Leicestershire. And June 13th, Coco London. I hope to see some of you there.

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I hope you enjoyed this session. Hit me up on all the socials and I'll be back with more next week. Perfect for your gym session. Signing out from Miami.

0: Same time, same place. Next week, we'll still be in the mood.
1: That was twisted. Where's the f***ing after party? Come on!
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1: 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Get ready for an hour of great dance music, including fresh releases, exclusive previews from around the world. I'm also going to share that Perfecto Mondo moment where I highlight a special song in the mix. Plus, I've chosen a Perfecto classic this week that we all love to hear again. Welcome to Planet Perfecto. So let's get started. Played this a few weeks ago by Schneider. This is a reworking of Bullet in a Gun.

last couple of weeks. It's around the World Cup, 15 shows. It's around the World Cup, Mexico, Canada, and of course the United States. So head over to pauloakenfold.com and see where I will be.

moment is by the Perfecto All-Stars. They've joined forces with Sabran Sabana, who's a Turkish DJ producer, been working away for many years. I do like this. I played it out a couple of times. It's a progressive house mix of Reach Up.

How you doing, Jessica? Thank you very much for reaching out. Botond Gyroy, I hope I'm pronouncing that right, Botond, in Veszprém in Hungary. Chris Marplis in Cairns, Australia. I really appreciate you guys reaching out, and if you do want to post your comment on my social media, I'll try and find it and give you a shout out. Now let's get straight back to the music on Planet Perfecto Radio.

It's Paul Oakenfold. Thank you so much for joining me on this week's show. Great time as always. Look forward to seeing you somewhere in the world on the dance floor. Why don't you come out to America, Canada or Mexico and join me on a World Cup game? I'm going to close the show with a classic by the Tilt guys. They did their last show, which I actually went to 2 months ago, and it was great. It was really good to connect with the boys, and they did a collaboration with Paul Van Dyk, and this is called Rock.

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Radio. 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This is your home as much as it's been ours for the past couple of years. Right now, we take you to Rome for a special live recording of myself with Amor.

Chimza, live in the mix.

We're setting the tone early, deep grooves, melodic movements, and record build for the late night energy. Room was locked in tonight, and yeah, let's keep it moving, man. I'm giving you guys a live set from a show that I did a couple of days ago in Rome, and I must say, man, it was a great one. I'm playing a lot of exclusives here, so you guys are very fortunate to be hearing this for the first time here on Karma Karma Radio. But anyway, that's what we do here every week. It's no surprise, but some of the tunes here are a special treat. Let's

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To all the underground people in the house. This is for the DJ world. This is for all the house kids. The lovely soul children. Put your hand.

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And yeah, man, give me some feedback. Let me know what you guys think. And I hope you guys are really having a great time.

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3: Yo, what is happening? And welcome to a brand new edition of Spinning Sessions. My name is Greg Jake, and this is episode number 681 already. This week, we're moving through a stacked selection of new releases, club-driven cuts, melodic moments, and later on in the show, an artist spotlight on Steve Chris. But let's kick it off with Joshua Robbie and Dotti. This is a smooth vocal record to ease us into the hour. It is Addicted to You on

was Tiesto and Olivia Sebastianelli with Don't Lose Your Head, bringing another standout moment here to the mix on Spin and Sessions. Now let's hand it over to you as we get into our fan requests. And this week we have Rafi with Mine Forever.

0: this week's episode. That was Blaster Jacks with Arriba on Maximize Records. A massive finish to this episode. And that's going to do it for this edition of Spinning Sessions. Thank you so much for tuning in. And make sure that you follow us at Spinning Records and at Spinning Sessions for all the new music, the fresh releases, and everything spinning. We'll be back with a brand new episode for you next week. Until then, turn it up, keep it loud, and adios.
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It's all right. For in my house, we are all free. One nation.

0: An amazing collab there from Carl Cox, Alan Fitzpatrick and Alex Colross called Burn Tonight. Before that, saw Dennis Quinn deliver a brilliant new remix of Ida Engberg's 2007 classic disco Volante. So guys, on 12th June, I'm super looking forward to be bouncing to Mexico to play Rio Santa Fe Los Cabos. You can then catch me at Rio Caribe in Cancun on Saturday 13th. On the 14th, I'll be heading to Brooklyn, where I'll be at Superior Ingredients and then Grey Area with Fede Legrand. Of course, full details of all these can be found on my socials, all at EDX Music. We continue with a very cool No Excuses exclusive from Marco Giorgino and Kiss and Fly. Forthcoming on Sonoros, this is Enjoy Your Flight.
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EDX. Once again, thank you so much for all the love and support on not only this, but all my recent productions too. I also played something pretty pumping from Henry Hacking called Freaky Man. Thanks for tuning in to this week's show. If you'd like to listen again, you can catch the full episode on my SoundCloud and YouTube, both at EDX Music. And don't forget to check out my No Excuses Spotify playlist as well. I'm going to leave you with the awesome Can remix of Spring Embers from Nora and Pure, which lands this week on Enormous Tunes. Enjoy, and I'll catch you again at the same time in 7 days.

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3: 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It's your girl Antida Z Nunez back with a brand new episode of Middle Beast Radio Selects. And that is right, it is time for our next label showcase. I mean, this month we are shining a light on the one and only Middle Beast Records. So it's time to listen out for your favorites from the likes of Steve Aoki, Moontalk, and Young Franco, plus a forthcoming single on Mahul in the Big Beast slot and a classic from Afro Medusa. As luck would have it, we've got a brand new release on Middle Beast Records to kick off the show. It is the label debut of Kurdish-Dutch duo Chamis. And if you aren't already familiar with their work, you're going to love Chamis's trademark fusion of West Asian influences, bass, and percussions. So do let us know what you think at Middle Beast and Middle Beast Radio. And now it's time to turn it up for Kavakam featuring Cheyenne.
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0: Well, you just heard two huge cuts from SNK family. Sydney Samson's Move Yourself is playing in the background, and right before that was Steve Aoki with Freak On. And now jumping back a few tracks, we also played So Good, Camel Fat's latest collab with Josh Gigante and Kuda. Now there's another Middle Beast original lined up from our groove masters, Moon Talk. It's got an epic, euphoric build-up that is just perfect for the summer. This is Melody for Space Lovers.
1: Supercharging your speakers

Behind me is Cream and Koralova teaming up for the first time in Annihilation. Fans have been asking for the ID all year, so we were buzzing when it landed into our inbox and also played another track that was brimming with attitude called Headshake by Script. All right, let's hop on to our Big Beast record. This is 8K's and Off Night's joint debut in Mahul, and it's not even out yet, but we're already gaining tons of support from the likes of Koralova, Masano, and Kevin DeVeers. So if you haven't guessed it yet, we are very excited for the full release next week. Let's see what you think. Here is 8K's and Off Night with What's Your Move?

0: that's how we like to get you going. That's one of our guaranteed feel-good tunes, Salvatore Ganacci and Take Me to America. Always with a smile on my face. I mean, you can hear it and you can feel my feet dancing to it. And also, the last two songs were from West End and Hills. And you can find more info about those on our SoundCloud page. So check it out for our full track list, or you can even listen to past episodes of Middle Beast Radio Selects. All right, over to a massive release now from Katsuma on the way. Stay tuned, but first, we are bringing back a major banger from last week's show. This is Young Franco and Rico Dan. Give it up for the champion sound.
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2: Yo, Rico, you ready for the show tonight? 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
3: yeah, I'm ready, bro.
2: I what's that big tune playing in the background?

Alrighty, daddy. Huge vibes on that last one. It's Armin van Buuren linking up with Wolfenberg and Hannah Lang for You Got to Know. And you've also heard two Middle East tracks before that, No Sleep by Man Vic, as well as Rehab's Running on Empty. Unfortunately, I hate to say this, but we have almost reached the end of our label showcase. Thank you so much for listening. And if you're still craving more from Middle Beast family, then do follow us at Middle Beast Radio and at Middle Beast for the latest music, gigs, and more. So we've played loads of summer sounds this week, but of course, our classic pick is going to make you feel like you are already on the beach. It's one of the most iconic Latin house records of all time. This is Afro Medusa and Paselda. Once again, thank you so much for tuning in and grooving out with me on Middle Beast Radio Select Yowlers. I'm going to catch you next week, same time, same place, with so much fresh records to dance off to. As for now, it's time for me to say, Enter the Z is out of here.

We acknowledge the people of the Kulin Nation as the traditional owners of the land on which our work in the community takes place. 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

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Keep running, gotta stay thin. 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
1: 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Thank you, Kate, Timmy and the KISS crew. 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

Hello and welcome back once again. This is the Love To Be radio show. 2 hours of the best tunes from the Love To Be dance floors on the way from myself, Tony Walker, one half of Trim Tone. I'm here with you at the top and the end of the show for 30 minutes each side in the mix, and in the middle, the fill-in, the best bit, it's our guest mixer. And this week we go all the way to Spain for Mr. Dario Nunez in the mix. That is going to be one tribally funky mix, I can assure you of that one. Also coming up on this week's show, I've got some dates for your diary, and also we've got some exclusives on the way, a couple of Trim Tone exclusives for you working in the mix. But anyway, let's get into the mix this week with some funky uplifting tunes. This one has been absolutely destroying our dance floors, the awesome sounds of Latroit House Ensemble with Only Love Can Save Me. Static Revenge on the remix, kicking off this week's Love To Be radio show.

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Tony Walker from Trimtone in the mix. Four in a row there for you. Kicking off the show with Latroit's House Ensemble. 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Static Revenger doing a great remix on House of Latroit Records. Then it was Kristen Velvet with Build That Beat, a pumping tune on Hot Creations Records. Followed by one of our first exclusives on the show, a first ever play fresh out of our studio, Trimtone Studios that is, with Deep In My Soul, still on a demo. And the tune behind us here, Kadiko, once again, the funky stuff on Edible Records. In about 15 minutes time, you've got Dario Nunes stepping up to the X, but it's back into the mix with me, Tony Walker from Trimtone, here on the Love To Be Radio Show.

Oh yes, 30 minutes or so down here on this week's Love to Be radio show, giving you the funky stuff there. Tony Wolf from Trimtone with the sounds of Mo Funk and F With Me, forthcoming very soon on Peppermint Jam Records. Then it was Chino Negro and Andre Butano with Shikla York on 8-Bit Records. Just before this, Record Club and Up to My Knees on Always Dance Records. And finishing up this first mix for you here with the sounds of PerQX and Stephen Dye with Take Your Time on Walk of Shame Records. Well, I tell you, we won't be walking off anywhere next, because we have got one superstar DJ on the decks for you. Yes, that man, Dario Nunes, up next here on the Love to Be radio show.